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I think all country artists moving forward should mention a NASCAR driver in their songs. That's awesome. It's Evan Paul with you on Taste of Country Nights. Woo-wee, I got a bunch of new country coming at you. I'm pretty pumped. I got Kenny Chesney on the way. Kane Brown's got a brand new song we'll get to. Now is Josh Ross and Hate How You Look on Taste of Country.

That sounds good, but if I pulled over on the side of the road and wanted to dance with my wife, she would look at me sideways. It's Evan Paul, Taste of Country Nights. Let's keep that second shift going with Coe Wetzel and Jesse Murph and High Road.

country there from Kane Brown. That one is called Woman on Taste of Country Nights. Hopefully this isn't your kid. A 14-year-old boy just got arrested for an armed robbery of a children's lemonade stand in Boston, Massachusetts.

0: everyone remains at large. After this happened, once they returned to their lemonade stand from the police station, their whole neighborhood was there to support them. The mayor was there as well. And the 11-year-old girl, Juliet, said, "I never thought this many people would come. It really makes me feel happy." I feel like the parents of the kids that robbed the lemonade stand should also go to jail if they catch them. That's just messed up. Do better, parents. Come on. I know none of your kids would do any of that. I appreciate y'all being good, upstanding citizens listening to Taste of Country Nights. Coming back, I got Kenny Chesney on the way, Morgan Wallen, and Blake Shelton next on Taste of Country Nights with Evan Paul.
1: Hey, it's Cooper Fox from The Morning Buzz. 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

0: Taste of Country Nights. Evan Paul here with Blake Shelton. What is your and Gwen Stefani's Starbucks order?
1: You know, she and I aren't. Starbucks is a little too hardcore for both of us.
0: Like, where are you going then?
1: I just like regular coffee that we make at the house. Like when we drink Starbucks coffee, it's like, oh my God, are we about to go like stay awake for a week now?

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1: Harmony Lee there with Cowgirl on Taste of Country Nights. Luke Bryan waited till the summer to put this song out. He said he just wants the ladies to be able to shake it. It's country and she knows it on Taste of Country Nights.

0: country there from Luke Bryan. That one's called Country and She Knows It on Taste of Country Nights. Evan Paul here with the Taste of Country crew. Get a look at what's trending in country music at tasteofcountry.com. I recently sat down with Tucker Wetmore. He revealed to me how his country music career kicked off.
1: It was around 2020, so it was in the middle of COVID.
0: Wow.
1: And, you know, I was like, Mom, I really want to do this. And she goes, just go do it. Go do it. I was like, all right. So that's when I packed up everything and just moved to Nashville.
0: In a car, U-Haul? Or?
1: We came in a car. I had a Subaru Legacy.
0: That's awesome.
1: And me and my mom drove around the country, and I had COVID at the time. So I was like, I was getting over COVID. So I was just like beat for 3 days. And we were driving all those 3 days. So she drove most of it. God bless her. Yeah, I just trucked alone.
2: Wow.
1: Yeah.
2: Hey, it's Cooper Fox from The Morning Buzz. Want to remind you, our next Waterfront Wednesday concert is this Wednesday at 6 in Augusta's Waterfront Park, featuring Working Class. We're going to have your chance to win Portland Sea Dogs tickets this time around, and Truckin' Good Food is going to be there with food. 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

Jason Aldean, Don't Tell On Me on Taste of Country Nights. That one's shaping up, by the way, to be Jason Aldean's, I believe, 32nd number one song of his career. I don't know. I lost count after 10. It's Evan Paul. Hang on for me. I got the new Luke Combs coming up. It's called Bebop.

0: Nights. Evan Paul here with you. I got Chase Matthew in the studio. How do you handle this success that you've gotten right out of the gate?
1: I'm having a great time with everything, you know, and I mean, for a lot of people, it takes 6, 7, 8, sometimes more albums to get recognition, you know. And so, I mean, to even be in a room like this right now shows me I'm on the right path, you know. So getting in my head about it, no, I don't think so. I think it's all working out. God's got a plan.

0: Say So. That is new country from Dan and Shay called Say So on Taste of Country Nights with Evan Paul. And I love that song because your mental health is very important. And I love that it's finally coming to the forefront, especially here in country music. If you're not feeling right, or if you notice somebody that you love is just not acting right, say something. Ask them. Talk to them. If you are that person, get help. There are plenty of ways to get help. Nobody is going to judge you, I promise. And if you can't get help from any of those ways, by God, call me. I'll try to talk to you and help you out of it if you're going through a rough time. Coming back, I got Lady A going to kick us off, Lauren Elena on the way, and Tucker Wetmore with Brunette on Taste of Country Nights.
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13 years later, still hadn't figured out why he won't take her downtown anymore. Mm-mm-mm. It's Evan Paul, the latest number one from Ella Langley. Be Her is coming up right after Lauren Elena and Chase Matthew with All My Exes, a Taste of Country Nights. Another

0: Taste of Country Nights. It's Evan Paul with Tucker Wetmore. Now, you moved to Nashville from Oregon. Tell me about that road trip. Was like the distance an issue for you guys? That's a long trip.
1: No, the distance wasn't an issue, but it was around 2020. So it was in the middle of COVID.
0: Wow.
1: And, you know, I was like, Mom, I really want to do this. And she goes, just go do it. Go do it. I was like, all right. So that's when I packed up everything and just moved to Nashville.
0: In a car, U-Haul? Or?
1: We came in a car. I had a Subaru Legacy.
0: That's awesome.
1: And me and my mom drove around the country, and I had COVID at the time. So I was like, I was getting over COVID. So I was just like beat for 3 days. And we were driving all those 3 days. So she drove most of it. God bless her. And yeah, I just trucked alone.

0: New country there from Alexandra Kay. That one is called Straight for the Heart on Taste of Country Nights.
1: Hey, I know I'm a little late, but I just got through. The song you played not too long ago was about brunette girls. What was the name of that and who sang that? Because I am a brunette I have an appointment to get blonde coming up this weekend, and that song's kind of making me double think that.
0: That was by Tucker Wetmore. It's called Brunette. If that convinced you not to go blonde this weekend, that's pretty awesome. The power of music right there. Hang on, I got Eric Church coming up, brand new Kenny Chesney, and Hudson Westbrook with that viral song, House Again, is coming up next on Taste of Country Nights with Evan Paul.
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This is the part of the show where we stack up two brand new country songs back to back in a row for you to check out and let us know which one you like better. Here's Ashley McBride's latest. It's called What If We Don't? It's on a Taste of Country Nights.

0: Country Nights with Evan Paul. I got a Toby Keith throwback coming up. Let's rewind and go to the Taste of Country Nights interview vault and pull up a fun chat we had with Toby back in the day. I just want to say, man, I talked to you like 5 years ago, and you told me that Solo Cups never gave you any money after Red Solo Cups. So I stopped using them. I don't even use them anymore.
1: They told me one time, they said, we got an issue. I said, what? I said, we're only selling the red ones. I said, we'll quit making other colors.
2: We got winners. We got losers. Chain smokers and boozers. And we got yuppies. We got bikers. We've got

0: after all the bars are closed on Taste of Country Nights with Evan Paul. Coming up, I got Ella Langley choosing Texas. And if you didn't know, Ella Langley is now a mom to a dog. She adopted a dog. She went to a dog shelter at one of her tour stops, and they had about 1,500 dogs that they recently had rescued from animal testing and in horrible conditions. They were puppies, and Ella was holding one of them, and the minute she held the dog, she was like, this is my dog. I got to take him home. And that's her brand new puppy. We got a picture of him on the Taste of Country Facebook. Check us out. We'll play Ella coming up next on Taste of Country Nights.
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0: this is Lainey Wilson, and just like you, I love jamming out with Taste of Country Nights with Evan Paul.
1: So far to date, this is Lainey Wilson's quickest rising song on the chart. It just got released. It features John Mayer.

0: Jason Aldean tonight. He's our guest co-host on the show, also co-headlining a tour with Luke Bryan. What do yours and Luke Bryan's text messages look like nowadays?
1: I mean, it could be anything. It could be music. It could be hunting. It could be fishing related, golf. I mean, it's kind of just, I mean, what you would text any of your friends about, you know, just everyday stuff, kids, you know, his son, Bo's a quarterback and about to be a senior.
0: He's good.
1: And starting to get some D1 offers in college. So it's like been cool to see that kind of stuff. And so it's, and he's watched my kids grow up. I've watched his kids grow up. And so, you know, you're invested a little more than just like, a guy that sings in the same business mm-hmm. that you same thing that you do. So it's like you're invested in each other's families. And his mom, I love his mom to death. She is awesome. The best. Oh, it's a good time. I actually like her more than I like Luke, I think.

That is Morgan Wallen, of course, with I Got Better on Taste of Country Nights. I always wonder if anybody doesn't know who Morgan Wallen is. Like, I don't want to be the guy that goes around everywhere with a sign like, hey, do you know Morgan Wallen? But I'm like, this guy is so famous. I think people that don't even like country music know Morgan Wallen at this point. Hey, check this out. Brand new country here from Graylin James. It's called Water at a Wedding. It's on Taste of Country Nights. Well, I did.

0: New country there from Graylin James. It's called Water at a Wedding on Taste of Country Nights. Evan Paul here with the Taste of Country crew. Get a look at what's trending in country music at tasteofcountry.com. I recently sat down with Tucker Wetmore. He revealed to me how his country music career kicked off.
1: It was around 2020, so it was in the middle of COVID.
0: Wow.
1: And, you know, I was like, Mom, I really want to do this. And she goes, just go do it. Go do it. I was like, all right. So that's when I packed up everything and just moved to Nashville.
0: In a car, U-Haul? Or?
1: We came in a car. I had a Subaru Legacy.
0: That's awesome.
1: And me and my mom drove around the country, and I had COVID at the time. So I was like, I was getting over COVID. So I was just like beat for like 3 days. And we were driving all those 3 days. So she drove most of it. God bless her. Yeah, I just trailed, trucked alone.
2: Wow.
1: Yeah.
2: Hey, it's Cooper Fox from the Morning Buzz. Want to remind you, our next Waterfront Wednesday concert is this Wednesday at 6 in Augusta's Waterfront Park, featuring Working Class. We're going to have your chance to win Portland Sea Dogs tickets this time around, and Truckin' Good Food is going to be there with food. 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

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Number

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That's Luke Combs and Sleepless in a Hotel Room. Your second most requested song of the night comes to us from a wild dude, man. This guy has got so much energy. It's Bailey Zimmerman and Chevy Silverado, number 2 on your Taste of Country Nights. 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

0: The number one most requested song of the night, Josh Ross, Hate How You Look. I'm here with Josh Ross. How did that song get to you?
1: Friend named Christian Yancey is one of the writers on it. And yeah, he had kind of just did the, hey, buddy, listen to this if you get a chance. And the moment I heard it, I was like, this is an awesome song. He actually had sent me another one at the same time, too, that I had put on hold. And it was kind of between the two. And then I don't know what it was, just the chorus melody and kind of the concept. And I've always kind of done those like breakup style ish songs. And it kind of has like a sad, it's kind of a sad lyric, really. But it still like feels good. And I just love that kind of concept.
0: That was Josh Ross talking about how that number one song, Hate How You Look, got to him. Let's keep it moving here on the second shift. Now it's Keith Urban on Taste of Country Nights.
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Those are all on the menu coming up. Now it's John Morgan with Kid Myself on Taste of Country Nights.

0: Isn't it funny how different liquors can make you talk different? 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At least that's what they told us in college. It's Evan Paul, Taste of Country Nights. Let's keep it going with Low Cash and Hometown Home.
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It's the third shift. Good morning, guys. I'm Brett Allen, staying up with you all night. Got Jelly Roll coming up, the new one from Kenny Chesney. Let's get you started with some brand new country. Here's Cole Goodwin with Howdy.

It seems like all the rage these days, people talking about these GLP-1 drugs. Not only are they meant to help out diabetes patients, they're also helped to, you know, they're helped for losing weight. And now they think they may have found another benefit. I'll tell you what it is coming up after Kenny Chesney. Here's Carrie On.

0: His name is Mac Geiger. That's String By on the third shift. I'm Brett Allen. And yeah, you hear it everywhere you go, just about. People talking about GLP-1 drugs. And now they're saying that it could actually help to lower violence. It was a study done at Rutgers University, found people that are currently taking GLP-1 drugs become less violent than before. They analyzed data from more than 7,500 adults in the U.S. to find the impulsivity violence connection was about 62% weaker among current GLP-1 users. Now, they were adamant about the fact that, more work is needed before you can draw firm conclusions, but it does make you wonder, if you could help people become less violent and still control their weight and still control their diabetes, what are the downsides?
1: Don't risk losing.
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Giving you brand new country all night. Got a message from Luke. He said, hey, can you play that new one from Lainey Wilson and John Mayer, Phone Keys Wallet? I'm a huge Lainey Wilson fan and want to hear her tonight. You got it, Luke. It's coming up in just minutes. Hang out for me. Here's Hardy, Morgan Wallen, Eric Church, and Tim McGraw first. My name.

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Yeah, Luke sent me a message on our app, and you can do it too. 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

It feels like all the tech companies are getting into the smart glasses these days. Google has some. I believe Meta has some. Snapchat just unveiled some that'll help you to watch videos, record point-of-view footage, check your email, and more if you can afford them. Over $2,000 for these glasses.

We're staying up all night on the third shift and cranking that country like we do every night. I'm Brett Allen. Hang on for Dierks Bentley. He'll get you going. The new one from Taylor Swift is on the way. This guy's name is Trey Pendley. All about the front porch picking. Here's Family Man on the third shift.

0: Taylor Swift from Toy Story 5, I Knew It, I Knew You on the third shift. I'm Brett Allen. A lot of people with the rumors about what's going to happen at Taylor Swift's wedding, and I said it earlier. It's kind of funny that like people don't say it's Travis Kelce's wedding also. It's just Taylor Swift's wedding. And the big reports, of course, they're going to get married at Madison Square Garden. Now, some of their friends say that it's actually going to be a smaller ceremony before July 3rd and then a big celebration at MSG. So we'll see what happens there. New York City Mayor Zoran Mamdani actually said that it's going to happen before the World Cup is over in New York City. So again, they're said to be building a huge stage and that it's not for any upcoming Taylor Swift production. So it's probably going to be a huge stage for Taylor and Travis. But again, we'll see when we see. It is what it is. There's going to be tons of pictures soon. That you can be sure of.
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feels like everybody's doing a Vegas residency these days. Old Dominion, no different. 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
1: Maine will soon have another Hobby Lobby location. 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

Bailey Zimmerman is doing pretty good with his single, Chevy Silverado. Still going up the charts with this one, but a lot of people, what they're talking about is the cover of the Miley Cyrus song, The Climb. If you haven't seen it, it is really good. I got to admit, you can find it online. Bailey Zimmerman, here's Chevy Silverado. Why?

bringing you brand new country all night on the third shift. I'm Brett Allen. Got new After 2 coming up in just minutes. This is a song that was actually debuted on that. Here's Stephen Wilson Jr. with Gary.

Luke Bryan getting us started on New After 2 with his latest, Country and She Knows It. On the third shift, it's 6 brand new songs in a row. We're on number 2. I'm Brett Allen with Kevin Powers and Shaboozy. Here's Move On the third shift.

I love hearing about the jobs that people had long before they became singers. And I've got a new country singer coming up in just a little bit that had some pretty cool jobs. After Brantley Gilbert, here's Good Damn on the Third Shift.

0: That's Jacob Hackworth with What Took You So Long, a new After 2 on the third shift. I'm Brett Allen. A couple nights ago, I was looking into Stephen Wilson Jr. Found out that before he became a singer, that guy had like a really interesting life. He helped invent Dentastix, the puppy food Dentastix. He was a microbiologist, and he's done all kinds of crazy stuff. So I was like, okay, well, what did Jacob Hackworth do before he became a singer? He actually was an Amazon delivery person, delivered packages for Amazon, worked as a DJ on a Nashville party boat, which that's a really cool job. But really, he got his start as a songwriter. He wrote a bunch of big songs. You know the song from Bailey Zimmerman, Rockin' a Hard Place? Helped co-write that. Corey Kent's This Heart. And more. Just anytime you're interested in a singer, look at some of the jobs that they did before they became singers. You might be interested. Kenny Chesney, like, used to work like serving burgers back in the day.
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downtown. Your lipstick stained every coffee cup that I got in this house. 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

It's the third shift. We're staying up all night. I'm Brett Allen. We gave away a trip to Megan Maroney in Nashville, and we're going to have more for you. Keep listening. Find out what our next big contest is. And I'm telling you, download our app. Make it easy on yourself. It's free to download. You can get that on your phone today. Here's Megan Maroney with Beautiful Things.

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1: According to a new study, Maine has the worst high-speed internet speed of any New England state. 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

Well, last night I gave you a crazy fact about how Volkswagen sells more sausages than they do cars. That's a true fact. But tonight's crazy fact has to do with the inventor of the Frisbee. When he passed away, his ashes were molded into a limited run of special memorial Frisbees. Steady Ed Hedrick. Go ahead, look that one up.

this is Lisa Newell from the Calumet Club in Augusta. My new country is on B98.5. 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

But last night I was talking about how many things Kane Brown does to keep himself in shape. And if you're having a hard time exercising consistently, I've got some habits you might want to try and lock in. We'll get to those after Kane Brown and Woman on the Third Shift.

0: If consistency is your problem at the gym, I might be able to help you. It's Ashley Cook with Baby Blues on the third shift. I'm Brett Allen, and I don't think that I'm giving you something that I do every day. I struggle with consistency myself, but I found this really interesting. There was a post on Reddit of people sharing their favorite strategies to be more consistent at the gym. Things like preparing workouts the night before, right? So you pack your gym bag before you go to bed so that when you get up, it's all ready to go. You don't have to put your thought into it. You literally just get up, go to the gym. Creating simple habits that make it easier to get started. Pairing exercise with enjoyable rewards. They also suggest building consistency through low-pressure goals, right? So say you're going to go 2 times this week. And that's it. That's your goal. You're going to make it 2 times this week. Next week, up the goal. Make it 3 times. Accountability. Have somebody, an accountability partner. And routines that make physical activity a part of your regular life. And good luck. I know it's tough. So if you're trying to do it, go get them.
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If you haven't already checked out Amazon, if you're at work right now and you're not doing anything, you know, because you're not supposed to be working right now. 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Prime Day is on right now. Here's Dan and Shay and Say So on the Third Shift. I got a

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1: 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Want to remind you, our next Waterfront Wednesday concert is this Wednesday at 6 in Augusta's Waterfront Park, featuring Working Class. 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

the third shift, and it's time for useless trivia, something just to pass the time, have a little fun. Your question today, 85% of people who buy one of these say that they never use it after having owned them for 1 year. What is it? Let me know what you think. Through our app, we'll come back with the right answer next. Here's Zach.

0: 85% of people who buy one of these say that they never use it after having owned it for 1 year. What is it? I got guesses of extended warranties. I got a hot tub. I got a journal. The answer I was looking for today was a treadmill.
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Still waiting on you and your grandpa.

all alone one Sunday morning with this song stuck in my head. And in that moment, something or someone spoke to me. They said there was still a verse that needed to be written for this song. And to get up and write it down. There's a book that's sitting in your house somewhere that could use some dusting off. There's a man who died for all our sins, hanging from the cross. You can give your life to Jesus, and he'll give you a second chance.

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Well, summertime is coming, and you might be thinking, probably going to be doing a lot more drinking this summer. But what is a healthy amount of alcohol to consume? Get into what the experts say coming up after Thomas Rhett and Jordan Davis.

0: It's Gabby Barrett with I Hope on the third shift. I'm Brett Allen. Summertime right around the corner. You'll probably be drinking some alcoholic beverages a little bit more often than normal. So you might be wondering, what is a healthy amount of alcohol to consume? You probably have heard the rumors that, a glass of wine with dinner might actually be good for you. But researchers just recently did some studies and found that no health benefit from alcohol at any level of consumption exists. Instead, they found the risk of death increases even among people who would be considered moderate drinkers. A study found that women face a greater risk of alcohol-related liver disease than men at similar drinking levels. And they say younger adults get no health benefits from alcohol at all. So, unfortunately, not good. Limiting alcohol take to no more than one drink per day for both men and women is the recommended amount based on the findings.
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Kenny Chesney does have a couple of more dates. He just started back up at the Sphere last weekend, but he's got a couple more dates if you still really want to go see him. I'm not sure if the tickets are sold out yet, but if they are, probably just end up paying a lot more for them online. Here's Carry On.

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1: Storyland bringing back their 21 plus nostalgia nights in 2026. 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Want to remind you, our next Waterfront Wednesday concert is this Wednesday at 6 in Augusta's Waterfront Park, featuring Working Class. 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

Riley Green says he wasn't actually applying for the job on The Voice before he got it. He said he did a show at the Grammy Museum, and that went well. Then he did a spot on Jimmy Fallon, and that went really well, and that's how he got the job. He's going to be a coach this fall on The Voice. Just Think As You Drunk from Riley Green.

Stella Lefty, that's Boston, on the third shift. I'm Brad Allen. It's going to do it for me. If you got questions about what's going on with Jelly Roll and Bunny XO, there is a lot on our website. A lot of people shocked by their divorce. Check that out on our website today. Here's Need a Favor.

B98.5, it's the Morning Buzz. It's Cooper. Thank you for starting your day with us. So with Jordan Davis, Dustin Lynch, and new Tyler Hubbard on the way, it's Dierks Bentley and Somewhere on a Beach

0: New country from Tyler Hubbard. It's Land on B98.5. It's the Morning Buzz. It's Cooper. Thank you for starting your day with us. Excited about this. Just about 10 days away from the 4th of July, the 250th birthday of America. So Augusta, the capital city of Maine. I mean, not that you didn't know that already. We're doing it big. Yeah. The parade gets kicked off at 10 that morning. There's going to be events at Old Fort Western, at Mill Park, and everything's going to close out with live music from Duke Dog and the Shizzle at Mill Park, followed by that big fireworks display. We've got a full list of events right now inside the B98.5 app.
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It's Cooper, so it looks like Fat Boys Drive-In in Brunswick will be opening this season. 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

0: New Country, Morgan Wallen, Don't We on B98.5. It's the Morning Buzz. It's Cooper. Our next Waterfront Wednesday concert's tomorrow featuring Working Class. 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

0: B98.5, it's the Morning Buzz. It's Cooper coming up at 7:20 this morning. We'll have your chance to grab Elle King tickets. She's going to be at the Bowl in the Pines Amphitheater this August. We want to put you in the audience. We'll give those away when we do Stinger Trivia.
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B98.5, it's the Morning Buzz. People still talking about Jelly Roll's concert on Saturday night. Actually, we're gonna hear what Stephanie had to think of the show after Ella Langley and Be Her.

0: New country, Ella Langley, Be Her on B98.5. It's the Morning Buzz. It's Cooper. Without a doubt, one of the biggest shows that we're going to have this summer in Maine was Jelly Roll's show on Saturday at the Maine Savings Amphitheater in Bangor. It seems like everybody I knew was there, except me. I had a gig that night, so I couldn't go. But still talking about it with you guys and about your favorite parts from Saturday night's show. And what was it for you, Stephanie?
1: I think it's really sweet that he brought out the 80-year-old woman for her first concert and is going to give her out free concert tickets for the rest of her life.
0: Oh, that's wild. So he brought her up on stage?
1: Well, he brought her to the stage, okay. Yeah.
0: I gotcha. I was going to say, 80-year-old woman, it might be kind of hard to get up there and yeah.
1: She looked amazing. Like, I don't feel she was 80 years old. She looked good 60s. I don't know, something in our water.
0: Okay. Now, as far as favorite song that he sang, because I know he did a lot of covers. Did you...
1: Yeah, I was disappointed in that.
0: Really? You didn't like the covers?
1: No. I mean, I feel that his last concert was more original and more himself. And this one, he was just playing, I feel, other people's music and not really his own original.
0: Okay. All right. What was your favorite song that he did do at this show, though?
1: My favorite song would have to be Bottle and Mary Jane.
0: Got you. Well, thank you for checking in, Stephanie. We appreciate it. If you went to the show and you want to add something to the conversation, love to hear from you. 623-9898 or send a message using the B98.5 app.
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98.5. It's the Morning Buzz. It's Cooper. So what type of a business or event would you love to see make a comeback here in Augusta? 623-9898.

0: darling.
1: All right, so this morning we're talking about businesses that you'd love to see make a return to Central Maine. B98.5, it's the Morning Buzz, it's Cooper. So this kind of came about because one of my friends, Jason, is opening up his own taxi service called RTG Taxi in the Augusta area. 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
2: You know what we really need in the Augusta area?
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1: Mm-hmm.
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1: Or like Miller's in Bangor.
2: Yeah, like a Miller's. I used to love Miller's. Miller's used to be my favorite place.
1: Yeah, same here. 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I really miss that place. Thanks for checking in, David. How about you? What is a business you would love to see return to Central Maine? 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
1: 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Rain this morning, but it is going to clear up as the day goes on. A high of 75. Cloudy tonight, low of 56. Tomorrow, sunny with a high of 79. It's 55 and pouring outside our downtown Augusta studios. So this morning, we're talking about a business you would like to see return to Central Maine. 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

B98.5, it's the Morning Buzz, it's Cooper. Talking about businesses returning to Central Maine, and I mentioned that one of my friends is opening a taxi service called RTG Taxi. And if you want more information about that business, we've got it for you right now inside the B98.5 app. New country, Jason Aldean, it's Don't Tell on Me.

B98.5, it's the Morning Buzz. It looks like Bailey Zimmerman facing some serious charges. We'll talk more during your entertainment buzz after Brothers Osborne. Yeah.

0: catch up with Elle King tickets. She's going to be at the Bowl in the Pines Amphitheater this August. We want to give you those tickets. 7:20 this morning when we do Stinger Trivia. B98.5, it's the Morning Buzz. I'm Cooper Fox. Kind of a wet start to the day, but I guess it is going to clear up as the day goes on. They're saying we may even see some sunshine before the end of the day. A high of 75 today. It's 55 and raining outside our downtown Augusta studios.
1: It's your entertainment buzz.
0: Yeah, all right, so Bailey Zimmerman in trouble for his drinking again. Yeah, he's reportedly being hit with a couple of different charges after a chaotic night in Albuquerque, including felony criminal damage to property. Now, reports say he showed up to a sound check intoxicated, trashed equipment, and later caused about $16,000 in damages to his hotel room. He's also accused of skipping out on a $400 alcohol charge to the room. Now, he ended up postponing that night's show, which was May 27th, and then postponed another one on May 30th, claiming online that he was sick. And now he's got to face the charges. Now, it's not the first time he's had an alcohol-fueled controversy. You may remember a couple of years ago, he put on a terrible performance during Luke Bryan's Crash My Playa and ended up apologizing for that performance. And I guess at the same time, pictures and videos of him like getting kind of frisky with Luke Bryan's mom surfaced. So hopefully this actually causes him to go get the help that he needs, because we don't want to see anybody live their life like this. You know, he's a very talented guy and it would really stink to see his career come to an end because of his drinking. Not a big surprise, Taylor Swift's I Knew It, I Knew You from the Toy Story 5 soundtrack is spending its second week at the top of the Billboard Hot 100 charts. Seems like that song is basically everywhere. Between that and Ella Langley's Choosin' Texas, I hear it everywhere I go. And Tim McGraw going to be doing a mini residency in Vegas. He'll be back at the Coliseum at Caesars Palace for a 5-night limited engagement. Those shows going to be October 23rd and 24th and November 4th, 6th, and 7th. We've got all the details if you want to get your hands on tickets inside the B98.5 app. And if you're a fan of the Netflix show Outer Banks, I've talked to a couple people who are. We've got some more details about the upcoming fifth and final season. We know that it's going to start streaming on Netflix on August 20th. All the details now inside the B98.5 app, and that's your entertainment buzz.
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0: This morning we're talking about businesses that you'd love to see return to Central Maine. 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

B98.5. It's the Morning Buzz. It's Cooper. So apparently there is a secret menu at McDonald's that's loaded with a bunch of really cool breakfast items. 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

Your chance at Out King tickets coming up at 7:20 this morning when we do Stinger Trivia. B98.5, it's the Morning Buzz. It's Cooper. Thank you for starting your day with us. So for years, we've heard about secret menus at our favorite chain restaurants. And when I say that, I don't mean you have to give a password and knock three times. It's not like a speakeasy. No, basically, it is specific ways that you order certain items, and they come out as different food items. Recently, Parade Magazine put up their list of the secret menu items at McDonald's, and most of these are breakfast items, so you may want to try them this morning. For example, the hash brown McMuffin. To get that, basically you order a regular egg McMuffin and a hash brown on the side.

0: 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And it's supposed to taste like a Snickers bar. I kind of like the idea of that. Now, if you've ever done this, or maybe you have some of your own secret menu item combinations, like a way you order something, love to hear from you. 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
0: 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Showers this morning, then clearing up this afternoon. High is 75. Few clouds tonight, low of 56. Tomorrow, sunny with a high of 79. It's 55 and raining outside our downtown Augusta studios. Talking about the secret menu items at McDonald's. This according to Parade Magazine. And Kelsey sent a message inside the B98.5 app. She says, when I used to work at McDonald's, we used to make our own apple pie a la modes. Because normally you buy ice cream, you know, or a sundae, or you buy an apple pie. She says, what we used to do is get an apple pie, and then we would ask for ice cream on the side. And she said, you also needed to ask for a couple of pumps of the caramel syrup, and that made an apple pie a la mode. I love the idea of that. Thanks for sharing, Kelsey. How about you? You ever experiment with your orders at McDonald's and try to get them to, you know, serve you something different? 623-9898, or you can send a message using the B98.5 app.

Bailey Zimmerman facing some serious charges after he allegedly trashed a hotel room in New Mexico. 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It's 5 o'clock somewhere on the Bean.

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B98.5, it's the Morning Buzz. It's Cooper, your chance at L. King tickets coming up in just about 20 minutes when we do Stinger Trivia. Morgan Wallen and Ernest now.

0: B98.5, it's the Morning Buzz. It's Cooper. 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
1: If you showed up, I wouldn't let you in.

B98.5, it's the Morning Buzz, it's Cooper. So if it feels like they've run out of ideas for TV shows, I think I've found the proof. We'll talk more after Tucker Wetmore and Brunette on B98.5. Oh, no.

0: Your chance at El King tickets coming up in 5 minutes when we do Stinger Trivia. B98.5, it's the morning buzz. It's Cooper. So this sounds really dumb, but I do want to watch at least one episode to see what it's like. Netflix is apparently run out of ideas for reality competition shows because they've announced their next reality competition show is going to be an extreme game of Simon Says. Yeah, like the game that we used to play in the schoolyard way back in the day. Like, you have to wait until Simon says it before you do it. However, they do say this is going to be like no game of Simon Says you've ever played before. And that's why I want to see it. I want to see at least one episode just to see what it's like. Now, we're going to have to wait a little while for it. They're saying it's not going to hit the streaming service until sometime in 2027. The good news is they're also apparently working on extreme versions of Tag and Red Rover, Red Rover. Those will probably hit Netflix sometime in 2028.
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0: So you're at a point in your life when you'd really love to be able to live downtown. 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
0: 51-year-old Scott Palmer was arrested on Friday night for allegedly kidnapping a woman and taking her to Vaughn Woods in Hollowell. 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
0: 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Showers continuing through the morning, then clearing up as the day goes on. A high of 75, cloudy tonight, low of 56. Tomorrow, sunny, high of 79. It's 55 and raining outside our downtown Augusta studios. And we want to put you in the audience at El King's upcoming show at the Bowl in the Pines Amphitheater. The Stinger trivia question for this morning, believe it or not, the first of these appeared 2,000 years ago. And I will tell you, it has to do with comedy. Lame comedy. What is it? What are we talking about? 623-9898. 623-9898. Good luck.

at 88.5. It's the Morning Buzz. Working on Stinger Trivia, up for grabs. L. King tickets. Question this morning. The first of these appeared 2,000 years ago. And I'll tell you, it has to do with comedy. Well, bad comedy. 623-9898. 623-9898. Good luck.

0: Kenny Chesney, I Go Back on B98.5. It's the Morning Buzz. It's Cooper working on Stinger Trivia. The question this morning was, the first of these appeared 2,000 years ago. And my hints were it had to do with comedy, and usually they're lame. And John from Winslow knew the answer. He knew that it was a dad joke. So he's going to be going to see L. King at the Bowl in the Pines Amphitheater in Sydney on August 27th. Tomorrow morning, 7:20, we'll give you another chance to win a pair of tickets.
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0: Don't forget, our next Waterfront Wednesday concert is tomorrow at 6 at Augusta's Waterfront Park, featuring Working Class. The show is all free thanks to our friends at Damon's Beverage. 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

B98.5, it's the Morning Buzz. It's Cooper. This morning we're talking about businesses you'd love to see make a return to Central Maine. 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

0: this morning we're talking about businesses or events you would love to see return to Central Maine. B98.5, it's the Morning Buzz, it's Cooper. And I bring this up because one of my friends, Jason, just opened up his own taxi service, which we really don't have a lot of taxis left in the area. I think there's one or two other companies, but that's why he started what he calls RTG Taxi, which stands for Ready to Go. And if you want more details about that, we've got it for you inside the B98.5 app. But it got me thinking, you know, what other businesses or business types or events you would like to see return to Central Maine? And we're pretty open about this. Could be a specific business or it could just be a type of business. For example, Alyssa says somewhere with a dance floor. And she makes reference to downstairs at the Silver Street Tavern, what used to be Spirits, the Bob Inn in Cancun. And I mentioned that there are places in the Augusta Hollowell area. And she said, well, we're really looking for somewhere in Waterville. Okay, I get that. I do. What about you, Angela? What would you like to see return to Central Maine?
1: All right, Cooper. We got to go back a ways for this one.
0: Oh, all right. Go for it.
1: I wish they would bring back the whatever race.
0: Is that where people would get together and race down the river in Augusta?
1: Yeah, that's it. Basically, people would just put together boats made out of anything and then race down the Kennebec.
0: That really is awesome.
1: It was the craziest thing you've ever seen. I've got some old pictures of it. I'll send them to you on Facebook.
0: All right, I'd appreciate that. Thank you for checking in, Angela. How about you? What is a business or event you would love to see return to Central Maine? Send me a message now using the B98.5 app.
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98.5. It's the Morning Buzz. It's Cooper. So a 250-year-old piece of American history coming to Central Maine this 4th of July. Details coming up

0: Hey, don't forget, you can always message us using our app. Always love hearing from you. Just open up the app and tap that chat button in the upper right-hand corner of the screen. B98.5, it's the Morning Buzz. It's Cooper. Thank you for starting your Tuesday with us. It's time for your daily nugs, things people are talking about, or at least should be. Powered by Burano's Woodfire Pizzeria in Hollowell and Bath. So a 250-year-old piece of American history coming to Central Maine this 4th of July. Now, the history geek in me is super excited about this, and I'm going to have to find a couple of minutes in my busy schedule on the 4th to go check this out. One of the original copies of the Declaration of Independence is going to be on display at the Hollowell City Hall between 10 and 2 on the 4th of July. I guess there's only 26 copies of the Declaration that still exist today, so this is your chance to see one of them. We've got more details inside the B98.5 app. This is exciting news. Recycle Percussion, who you've probably seen on TV, either on America's Got Talent or on their Chaos and Kindness show, they're going to be at the Freiburg Fair. They'll be performing on the main stage on Thursday, October 8th. And Portland, once again, included in a national ranking of America's best small cities. 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I mean, but I guess, you know, here in Maine, we consider any town with a parking garage Manhattan, right? Those are your daily nugs.
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0: So a rainy start to the morning, but it is going to dry up as the day goes on, and we may even see some sunshine later on. High at 75. Right now, 57 outside our downtown Augusta studios. It is the Morning Buzz on B98.5. I'm Cooper Fox. All right, we're joined by Caitlin and Caroline from Lifetime Chiropractic and Wellness Center in Winthrop. For those who don't know, what do you have for services?
1: Dr. Caitlin offers chiropractic care, and I offer functional nutrition. We also have an ionic foot bath and several therapies.
0: All right, beautiful space. Had a chance to tour it before, right before you guys opened about a year ago. Now, for those who don't know, what does the nutrition part of your business, like, how does that work? What do you do?
1: So functional nutrition is very patient specific. It depends on what their goals are and their conditions are, whether it's difficult weight loss, hormone imbalances, digestive issues, chronic illnesses such as Lyme. We focus on what their health is currently like, what their goals are, and help them develop a personalized plan.
0: Gotcha. And as far as the chiropractic end of the world, I think most people are familiar with chiropractic, but if they're not, what do you do? How does that work?
2: So we start with an exam to try and figure out the root cause of the issue or dysfunction that you're having. And then we develop a personalized plan based on that, mostly manipulation based, but there's also a number of therapies that we use to address whatever issues you're having.
0: Gotcha. And what's the foot bath part of that? What's the deal with that?
1: So an ionic foot bath is a great health tool to use to encourage detox, to release toxins out of your body. It's also super comfy to just sit with your feet in a warm bucket of water and relax for a half an hour.
0: Okay, so it's more than just my feet are tired, I went on a 20 mile long hike. There's yes. more to it than that.
1: Yeah.
0: Okay, I gotcha. All right. Now, if somebody wants to try this, maybe they like the idea of the ionic foot bath, or maybe they're thinking about making some lifestyle changes health-wise, or, you know, they have some pain they're dealing with. You have a variety of Seize the Deals on our Seize the Deal site.
1: Yes.
0: All right. Now, if you want to get to those, all you have to do is go to our website, go to Deals, and then click on Seize the Deal and find Lifetime Chiropractic and Wellness Center in Winthrop. All right. All right. Caroline and Caitlin, thank you for stopping by.
1: Thank you.
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0: 51-year-old Scott Palmer is facing numerous charges after he was arrested late Friday night for allegedly kidnapping a woman and taking her to Vaughn Woods in Hollowell. She was rescued when a police officer went to investigate the vehicle, and she reportedly kept mouthing the words, "Help me." 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
0: Checking B98.5 weather. A few showers this morning. Drying up this afternoon, though. A high of 75. Cloudy tonight, low of 56. Tomorrow, sunny with a high of 79. Great weather for our next Waterfront Wednesday concert, which features Working Class. Can't wait to see you there. Right now, it's 57, and it looks like it stopped raining outside our downtown Augusta studios. Here's Morgan Wallen thinking about

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1: It's your entertainment buzz.
0: So it sounds like Bailey Zimmerman's drinking is guiding him into trouble again. He's been hit with two charges following a chaotic night in Albuquerque. One of those charges, felony criminal damage to property. Now, reports say he showed up to a sound check intoxicated. He damaged some equipment, and then when he left the sound check, he caused $16,000 worth of damages to his hotel room. He's also been accused of skipping out on a $400 charge to his hotel room. Now, he ended up canceling two shows or postponing them, one on May 27th and one on May 30th. Each time he hopped on Facebook and said, I can't do the show because I don't feel well. I'm sick. So not the first time his drinking has got him into trouble. He did crash my playa, the Luke Bryan event, a couple of years ago and put on a really drunken show that everybody was talking about. Hopefully, though, this time around, now that he's facing criminal charges, he'll actually get the help that he needs because, let's face it, he's a really talented guy and it would stink to see his career come to an end prematurely because of his drinking. So, not a big surprise because the song is everywhere these days. Taylor Swift's I Knew It, I Knew You from the Toy Story 5 soundtrack has topped the Billboard Hot 100 chart for the second week in a row. I mean, that song, like I said, it's everywhere. I hear it. I hear it almost every time I turn on the radio. Looks like Tim McGraw going to be doing a short residency in Vegas. He'll be performing five nights at the Coliseum at Caesar's Palace. Those nights are October 23rd, October 24th, and November 4th, 6th, and 7th. If you want to grab yourself tickets, we've got all the details now inside the B98.5 app. And that's your entertainment buzz.
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4: 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So people can see your thing, feel your thing, love your thing. The next thing you know, it's a thing. Canva, the thing that makes anything a thing.
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B98.5, it's the Morning Buzz, it's Cooper. 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

B98.5. It's the Morning Buzz. It's Cooper. 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

It's okay to sing along. We do, even though we probably shouldn't. Central Maine's number one for new country is B98.5.

admit it. You were singing along with that song. It's okay. So was I, even though I probably shouldn't have been. B98.5, it's the morning buzz. I'm Cooper Fox in the middle of your workday kickoff. 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It's called Carry On.

birthday may be on July 4th, but we're celebrating all summer long. It's a red, white, and blue summer on B98.5. Got a good

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New country, Jason Aldean. It's Don't Tell on Me.

Just got a message inside the B98.5 app from Jasmine working in Waterville. She said, can you play me something from Shania? Of course we can. We can make that happen. How about Any Man of Mine? It's on B98.5.

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B98.5, it's the Morning Buzz. It's Cooper. 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

cowgirl. You're obligated to be at work on time. When you actually start working is up to you. I'm just saying. Thanks for listening to B98.5 on the job.

B98.5. It's the Morning Buzz. It's Cooper. I'm headed for the door. Jess is on her way in next. I tell you, as a dad, this just hits you right in the feels, doesn't it? It's Kane Brown, Backseat Driver.

here today at your job? You should be here. We're here because you invited us to be here. Thank you so much for having us on. It's our job to bring you all of your favorite new country all throughout the day, just to keep that pretty smile on your face. Central Maine's number one for new country, B98.

0: 98.5. Well, that is Taylor Swift. She put that one together for the new Toy Story movie. That's I Knew It, I Knew You. It was inspired by everybody's favorite cowgirl, Jessie. And you know, Taylor Swift, that's got to be a really special moment for her. And actually, she's talked about this to some extent in interviews. You know, she's a millennial. And millennials, like, Toy Story was made for us when we were kids. And the fact that the storyline is still going on today, you know, like 30 years later, is exciting and thrilling. And to be a part of it has got to be really special for Taylor. Side note, the Gen Zers out there that are saying Toy Story is theirs, no. Like, I literally had one of my cousin's kids be like, you know about Toy Story? And I'm like, we are Toy Story. What are you talking about?
1: Don't just buy it.
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0: days when the workday doesn't really feel like work. We're here to provide that for you. My name is Jess. This is Hardy, Eric Church, Morgan Wallen, and Tim McGraw. MacArthur. 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

0: honestly, this is almost as big as the World Cup itself. This guy, Freddy, from Germany, that's been in America, like, living his best American life. I still can't get over the fact that he ended up backstage at an Ella Langley concert. Are you kidding me? 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

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Like, you will eat so much of it, it'll make you sick. Is it ice cream, popsicles? 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

just in case nobody's told you today, you're doing a good job. 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You're crossing off all those things on the to-do list. I see you. Luke Combs is here now. Ain't No Love in Oklahoma. Central Maine's number one for new country. Be

love that this is happening. You know, Alan Jackson's got his final show in Nashville coming up on Saturday. And let's be honest, not everybody could get a ticket to that. It is sold out. But there's going to be a huge party that just so happens to be free happening at the same time. We'll talk more in less than 10.

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0: Central Maine's number one for new country, B98.5. If you're like me, you're already feeling FOMO about Alan Jackson's final show this weekend. That is Megan Maroney. It's Beautiful Things. It's Jess. Yeah, the final show for Alan Jackson before he retires from touring is happening at Nissan Stadium Saturday night in Nashville. I don't have a ticket to go to the show. Those tickets sold out in like -2 seconds. Like, it was so fast. I'm not even sure they were ever really on sale, to be honest. They sold so fast. Well, Nashville is going to be throwing a huge party on Broadway, and they're going to live stream that concert. Just think about all these people gathering together to watch that live stream, and like right across the river is the actual show. Nashville is going to be such a party this Saturday night.
1: Seize the deal.
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It's the lunch hour. It's almost here. Right now, Luke Combs, Sleepless in a Hotel Room. B98.5.

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Thank you for choosing us to be by your side. 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
4: When you finally find your thing, you want the whole world to know about that thing. 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

think the only appropriate response to this kind of news is, yeah, baby. Did you see that they're making another Austin Powers? Austin Powers 4 is in the works. And this is like, what, 24 years after the last one? It's B98.5. That-

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We're in the middle of 10 in a row. B98.5.

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1: Lord knows I got a time, and there's a few in here tonight. 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

0: Look, moving on.
1: I don't know if you know this, but Kane Brown made a very bold statement not too long ago about ranch dressing. Can't stand the stuff. His words, not mine. I'll put that stuff on anything. Can we settle this debate in less than 10 minutes? B98.5.

0: number one for new country, B98.5. Well, there he is, the ranch dressing hater himself. It's Kane Brown. It is Woman. It's Jess on your lunch hour. You might be eating something with ranch dressing right now. Bravo to you. But Kane Brown made this ridiculous claim last month when he said that he hates ranch dressing. Like, it's absolutely disgusting. Problem is, he's never had it. He just doesn't like the look of it, doesn't like the smell of it. It makes him think of salads. He doesn't like salads. Like, it's a whole thing for him. Now, I want to know what your thoughts are on our app. Let me know. Ranch dressing, yes. Ranch dressing, no. And also, have you seen all these people visiting from other countries that are obsessed with ranch dressing? Like, you've got people that are smuggling ranch dressing back to their home country. It's so good.
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We love their pizza. We love that they listen to us. I got to give a shout out to the crew at Verano's Wood-Fired Pizza in Hollowell. Thanks for having us on. It's B98.5.

You know, Luke Bryan is going to turn 50 next month. So why is he giving Blake Shelton such a hard time for turning 50 last week? Bro, you're almost there yourself. Here's Country, and she knows it. Central Maine's number one for new country, B98.5.

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All right, the workday is continuing, so we will continue to bring you all of your favorite new country. Whether you're in the office, on the job site, at home, we love being right here by your side. B98.5.

making sure that the clock keeps ticking. Hey, it's Jess. I'm on the job with you. Coming up in less than 8 minutes, I've got new country for you from Mr. Luke Combs. Also got Jelly Roll right after Billy Currington. Here's People Are Crazy. It's B98.5.

0: 98.5. Okay, I want to go to Luke Combs' house for some summer fun. That is Be By You. It is Jess. I'm on the job with you. His wife, Nicole, shared some photos recently of just some summer fun, life lately, you know, that kind of stuff. And she shared a photo of her two boys. They've got three, but the youngest one, I think, is too young to be out here doing this. But Bo and Tex out playing on this massive inflatable jungle gym. Like, there's slides and there's tunnels and there's fountains and then there's this giant seal, like an inflatable seal that they can play with. Like, this looks so much fun, and I'm not 5 years old. If you're out enjoying summer fun with the kiddos, would you send me some photos on our app? I'd love to see what you're up to.
1: The days are getting...
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Dan and Shay, they know how to write a love song with like a unique perspective to it. Their song Marry You Again is coming out on Friday. It's going to be a good one. Here's Say So. B98.5. I got

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I'm starting to think that Ella Langley might be too much of an influence. I mean, she's got me wanting to cut bangs. She's got me wanting to wear these high heel stiletto cowgirl boots. And I know neither one of those is going to work out well for me. Central Maine's number one for new country.

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1: Hey, it's Cooper Fox from the Morning Buzz. 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

0: If this happens, I might lose my mind. One of my favorite Christmas movies is How the Grinch Stole Christmas with Jim Carrey. They're talking about doing a sequel. And yes, Ron Howard and Jim Carrey could be a part of it. B98.5.
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You wanted a work day that went by quickly. You know, one that just got out of the way. And that's what you're getting with us. Jason Aldean is here now. This is Lights Come On. Central Maine's number one for new country, B98.5.

0: a country singer, it's got to be tough to be in the spotlight constantly. You know, the pressure to look a certain way sometimes is too much. 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

0: 98.5. Well, Lainey Wilson, no stranger to people analyzing and commenting on her body. That is Phone Keys Wallet with John Mayer. My name is Jess. I'm on the job with you. I feel like, you know, this just happens a lot. People like to talk. And when you're in the public eye and people are constantly seeing videos and photos of you, like, they're gonna say some mean things. And the pressure has got to be really tough. Shania Twain was talking about this recently, and she said, honestly, there was such pressure on her to stay thin throughout her career that she drove herself to the point where she was completely malnourished. But now that she's older and she is loving her own skin and just being comfortable in it, she could not care less.
1: Thinking about it.
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Ella Langley now taking over the World Cup. I don't know if you saw the game where the broadcaster slipped in some of her lyrics to one of the songs. Somebody had scored a goal, and the game was happening in Texas in the first place. So the announcer said, he's choosing Texas, I can tell. Love it. It's B98.5.

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0: darling. Hey, it's Chrissy. Hope you're having a great day. On the way, Jason Aldean, Kenny Chesney, Megan Maroney, and now it's Ella and Riley.
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0: 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We want to help you out with some summer spending money. 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Maybe you'll be practical and pay your electric bill. 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But you're definitely going to have to go to the app and enter to win $500. 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

0: talking about fashions when we were younger. Tony told me on the app that he had frosted tips and he couldn't believe he went to a salon to get those done, right? Erica told me she used to wear shoulder pads. Still have no idea why that was a thing. I totally agree. Here's Toby Keith now.
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It's Ella Langley, If It Weren't for the Wind. 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
1: Hey, it's Chrissy with The Drive Home. So I have a 15-year-old son, and he's starting to tell little white lies, like this one. I texted him to come downstairs and empty the dishwasher. I know a bunch of minutes went by, and I yelled for him to come down. When he came down, he said, "Oh, I never got your text," which I know he did because I got that little check mark. Another time, I asked him why his bedroom was so messy, and he claimed he had just cleaned it. I realize these are minor, but they drive me crazy. What are some little white lies your kids tell you or you use as an adult? You can leave those on our app.
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0: Thanks for having us on while you're working. It's Chrissy, and Carrie chimed in on our app about Little White Lies. She said her teenage daughter always claims her phone died right after we text her to do something. John said his wife always says she'll be down in a minute, but then isn't ready for another 15.
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It's Chrissy. Zach Top says he has new music dropping at the end of the summer. Looking forward to that. Here's his latest, South of Sanity, on B98.5.

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0: Well, it's officially the drive home. Hey, it's Chrissy. On the way, Tucker Wetmore, Ella Langley, some Jelly Roll, too. Now it's Low Cash with Hometown Home.
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All right, now it don't matter if you're taking a horse, a go-kart, your feet, or a bicycle to work tonight. I'll help you get through the second shift with the tunes you love. Hey, it's Evan Paul. Join me tonight for Taste of Country Nights. 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

0: 98.5. That's the latest from Luke Combs, Be By You. I'm Chrissy. Earlier, I was asking, what fashions are you embarrassed about that you wore back in the day? Ashley said that she had a few track suits with the word juicy across the butt. Oh my God, I remember those. Also, Iris asked if we remembered the Von Dutch fashion trend. I do remember that. That was like the tattoo trucker look. I think we all secretly love to wear that. So I felt so cool when I did. Didn't you? Thanks for sharing those with me. Leave yours on our app.
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0: 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We now know why Jelly Roll and Bunny XO divorced. 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

0: talking a little while ago about white lies that you've told. Hey, it's Chrissy. Tina told me that whenever she's late, she always claims traffic was bad. 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

ZBB on tour and Megan Maroney is too. So many concerts to see this summer. 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

0: 5. That's Kenny Chesney, who is back at the Sphere in Vegas for a second go-around. Hey, it's Chrissy, and summer means fun, shows, and taking that road trip. 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We have your chance to win $500 right now on our app. You can use it any way you want. 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

0: Home with Chrissy and Erin, who's listening to us while she's making dinner, having a Taco Tuesday. I'll be right over, Erin, by the way. She wanted to hear some Luke Combs.
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The latest from Lainey Wilson, Phone Keys Wallet. Hey, it's Chrissy. That's going to do it for me. Evan Paul is in here next with the Inside Scoop out of Nashville. And I'll be back tomorrow. Have a great night. B98.5.

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Shaboozy there, or as other country artists call him, Boozy. Taste of Country Nights. It's Evan Paul with the Taste of Country crew. Hang on for one of the most popular songs in America right now. Taylor Swift, I Knew It, I Knew You is coming up. Jason Aldean's on the way as well. Now it's Luke Combs. Don't dial up your ex, whatever you do. It's one number away on Taste of Country Nights.

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1: Aldean here with a question that even ChatGPT can't answer. How far does a goodbye go?

0: country there from Taylor Swift. That one is called I Knew It, I Knew You. That's her jump back into country music. She revved back and cannonballed in. That's a huge song in America right now. It's Evan Paul with the Taste of Country crew, and that song is actually going to be on the Toy Story 5 soundtrack. Our daughter at home, she's 7, and she's only seen Toy Story 1, but is so juiced to see Toy Story 5. She doesn't even realize that you got to go to a movie theater to see it. But anyway, before that, we were like, dude, you got to watch Toy Story 2, Toy Story 3, Toy Story 4. You got to watch all the Toy Stories before we take you to Toy Story 5. Thank goodness, because we're running out of things for these kids to do at home. I know you feel me if you're a parent during the summer. Hang on, I'm coming back. I got Post Malone and Blake Shelton coming up. Morgan Wallen's on the way. And Lainey Wilson next on Taste of Country Nights.
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0: 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Well, I really love to hear Here I'm at Work.
1: Yeah, man, I got you, man. Cheer up a little bit. I'll play that for you. It's coming up right after Lauren, Elena, and Chase Matthew with All My Exes on Taste of Country Nights.

0: Morgan Wallen there on Taste of Country Nights. It's Evan Paul hanging out with our guest co-host tonight, Keith Urban. Hey, when you put out your new Flow State album, how'd you whittle it down to just those cover songs when there's so many out there?
1: This album was like a dinner party where you've got like 14, 15 seats and yet you've got like 40 friends and you're trying to like figure out who gets a seat at the table. So I went, I got

and her husband Duck in a boat drinking Coors Light, eating ham sandwiches, saying this is what life is all about. Good for them. It's Evan Paul here, Taste of Country Nights with Luke Bryan and Country, and she knows it.

0: new country. That's brand new there from Luke Bryan. It's called Country and She Knows It on Taste of Country Nights. Well, if you want to get even more country, how about picking up some cowboy hats, something like that? 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
1: He's a ranch hand in a pinch, man. Hotter than the red on the cattle brand. Cause she's a gold digger with a quick trigger. A cast iron skillet swinging lid flipper.